0: Oye Playlist al aire en Oye 89.7 FM.
1: They know what is what, but they don't know what is what. They just strut. What the fuck?

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1: 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I'm gonna hit this city.
2: Let's
1: before
2: go.
1: I leave, brush my teeth with a bottle of Jack. 'Cause when I leave for the night, I ain't coming back.